0: 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Also, Dosh and Ghost Band with False Starts and Huxley with Barn Dance.
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0: And I'm Mr. Kowalski. It's 9:11 in the morning. 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

of the Napoleon Dynamite soundtrack, of course. In the Clean, Anything Could Happen, off of their anthology release, two discs. And Stevie Wonder, forgive my pronunciation, Ne Que La Es Una Historia, off of Songs in the Key of Life, full title at kfjc.org. And the Metropolitan Transportation Commission, MTC, works to assist the 9-county Bay Area with information regarding transit, traffic, rideshare, carpool and vanpool, and bicycling. MTC also provides trip planning details for those using public

0: also writing on the table. I don't mean writing on this table or the table. I mean, this guy's writing on the table in the rain, listening to
1: Billings or anything against it. The kids all, they are all pretty nice.

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As I peruse kfjc.org, the events and specials tab, in the same day of that penny pitch that we referenced earlier at Streetlight Records, KFJC will be co-presenting the 5th annual San Francisco Surf Music Festival from 1:30 p.m. to 6 p.m. be held at Golden Gate Park Bandshell. 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KFJC's own Skull Time for Kids.

Coming up now, we have Tom Carter. And Pat Morano. Here on the Fine 89 KFJC.

Here we are for the second half of this talk on meditation. Now, before starting your meditation, you need some incense. You know, big thick sticks of the stuff. Not those teeny weeny little pieces you light and which are gone before you've got yourself started. That's a waste of money. You get stuff that's going to smolder for as long as you want to meditate. And one stick to the left and one stick to the right. Light your incense and blow out the flame so that the smoke trails up and the incense stick smolders. When you are starting, until you are adept at meditation, you will find it convenient to always meditate at the same time and to have a little exercise first. Not the type where you flap your arms and your legs about and bend your knees and do a little jig. Nothing like that. This exercise is, take a very plain, thin glass. One without any patterns engraved on it. Fill it up with cold, clean water. Then hold the glass between your two hands so that your palms are around the glass and your fingers are intertwined. Do not let your hands overlap the top, though. Sit there, quietly holding the glass. Then, after a moment or two, take a deep breath. Hold it for a few seconds. Then exhale noisily, like this. I'll do it again. You must do it aloud. That is, you mustn't whisper it. You don't have to shout or shriek, of course, and raise the neighbors. But it must be loud enough, because it jolts your poor old subconscious, who seems to be taking rather a beating lately. Here you are. Let me say it's Got that? Think of a lot of capital R's and then a lot of small A's. All together. Do it softly. If you must. But be very, very sure that you treat it seriously. We are not playing games at this, you know. This isn't a joke. This is a serious matter. And the fact that you are listening to this should indicate that you are interested. So, don't laugh at it. Don't treat it as a joke. If you laugh at it, if you make fun of it, you won't meditate. Treat it seriously. It's a serious subject. So, again, inhale. Hold your breath for a few seconds.
any time which is convenient to you and which does not distress you. And then exhale. Try it 3 or 4 times, then watch as the magnetized force focuses the etheric of your body around that glass of water. With practice, it will condense the etheric so that you can see a really heavy haze, as if a whole cloud of blue cigarette smoke were hanging over the top of the glass. You'll have to do it for a week or two. How long? Oh, that depends entirely upon your own seriousness. If you are serious, you will see some of your life force in the water. And when that happens, the water will be charged like soda water. The sparks and bubbles that you see playing in this water will be your own life force, showing flashes of light, dots and lines, and swirls of color. Your color. The color of your aura. There's no need to rush things. There's plenty of time, you know. Most people nowadays, particularly in the USA, want instant this, instant that. Well, I can assure you that there is no such thing as instant meditation. Just as you cannot have a baby boy or girl who instantly becomes a grown man or woman, you cannot have instant meditation. If you want meditation, you'll have to work for it. There is no short road, no shortcut, no instant way to success in meditation. If you work for it, you'll get it. Anyone will get it if they work for it. But if you do not work for it, you will not get it. Now, because I've been particularly requested to do so by so many people, I am going to read a little from Chapters of Life. People have written and asked that I read from page 155 of Chapters of Life. Here it is. You should arrange your meditation into a definite pattern or timetable. It is a very good idea to have a rosary so that you can keep check on your stages of meditation. You can obtain a Buddhist rosary, or you can make your own rosary of different sizes of beads. But no matter what method you use, you should keep to a very rigid timetable. You should meditate in the same room at the same time and wearing the same meditation robe. Start by selecting one thought or one idea and sitting quietly before your little altar. Try to eliminate all outside thoughts. Center your attention within yourself and there meditate upon that idea which you have decided upon. As you concentrate, you will find that a faint shaking starts within you. That is normal, quite normal. That faint vibration shows that the meditation system is working. Suggestion one, have as a first meditation the meditation of love. In this, you think kind thoughts toward all creatures who live. If enough people think kind thoughts, then eventually some of it will rub off on other people.
And if we could get enough people to think kind thoughts instead of vicious thoughts, then the world would be a very different place. Two, after the first meditation of love, you can concentrate on the second meditation, which causes you to think of those in distress. As you think of those in distress, you really live their sorrows and their miseries. And out of your compassion, you send thought, rays of understanding and sympathy. Three, in the third meditation, you think of the happiness of others. You think that at last they have attained prosperity and all that for which they long. You think of these things and you project to the outside world thoughts of joy. Fourth, the fourth meditation is the meditation of evil. In this, you allow your mind to meditate upon sin and illness. You think how narrow is the margin between sanity and insanity, health and sickness. You think how brief is the pleasure of the moment, and how all-encompassing the evil of giving in to the pleasures of the moment. Then you think of the sorrow which can be caused by pandering to evil. Five, the fifth meditation is that in which we attain serenity and tranquility. In the meditation of serenity, you rise above the mundane plane. You rise above feelings of hate. You soar above even feelings of earthly love. Because earthly love is a very poor substitute for the real thing. In the meditation of serenity, you are no longer bothered by oppression, nor do you fear, nor do you want wealth for its own sake, but only for the good which you can bring to others with it. In the meditation of serenity, you can regard your own future with tranquility, knowing that you at all times are going to do your best and live your life according to your own stage of evolution. Those who have attained to such a state are well on the way of evolution. And those who can place reliance upon their knowledge and upon their inner knowledge to free them from the wheel of birth and death. You may wonder what comes after meditation. Well, chant comes after. We have to use the word chant for want of a better term. Actually, chant is a state of meditation in which the real you goes out and leaves the body as one would part from and leave a car. Now, to put aside the book again, let me say, meditation can help you. Meditation can purify your life. And if enough people would meditate on the subject of good, on the subject of compassion, on the subject of peace, there would be peace, there would be good, there would be compassion. So, meditate upon this. Meditate upon the golden rule. Do unto others as you would have them do unto you. Do unto others as you would have them do unto you. Or do as you would be done by.
And if you think along those lines, then wars and talk of wars will be no more. There will be no longer color bars, color consciousness, and color hate. All men are born equal in the sight of God. And in a life to come, race, creed, and color will not matter. For all men are born equal in the sight of God. So, now you should know something about meditation. Play this time after time. Get to know it. Drive it into your subconscious. And if you will practice conscientiously, you can know the inestimable benefits of meditation. So I, T. Lovestone Grandpa, offer you my very good wishes for your success, for your satisfaction, and my hope that you will be one of those who, in thinking good, strong thoughts, will help to bring peace to this poor, troubled world of ours. Goodbye, you.

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1: 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Are you a robot? 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

þú skilur það, kæri trommuslagari, að við verðum að vera samtaka. 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

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Listen to the inner voice. A higher wisdom is at work for you. Conquering the stumbling blocks come easier when the conqueror is in tune with the infinite. Every ending is a new beginning. Life is an endless unfoldment. Change your mind.

The solution lies within the problem. The answer is in every question. Dig it? An attitude is all you need to rise and walk away. Inspire yourself. Your life is yours. It fits you like your skin. The oak sleeps on the acorn. The giant sequoia tree sleeps in its tiny seed. The bird waits in the egg. God waits for his unfolding.

upright and you can fly. The kingdom of heaven is within. Free your mind, your ass will follow. Play on, children.

Gotta watch yourself.

make love in the sand, to salute the last moment ever on journey. A machine in his dentist's work played his part well, without a scratch on a body and we bid it farewell. Starfish and giant flumes greet us with a smile. Before our heads go under, we take our

The Jam on KFJC from what I believe was their first BBC session in April of 1977, and I've changed my address for that. Tyrone Davis, one-way ticket to nowhere, and Joe Gibbs doing a dub version of Tyrone Davis's most well-known song, Turn Back the Hands of Time. Also, LaVon Helm, as I mentioned, from a second LP, a track called Standing on a Mountaintop. I'm Kevin Adante. Located at the corner of Larkin and McAllister in San Francisco, the Tenderloin People's Garden works to promote a more equitable food system that allows local residents access to healthy food. A project of the Tenderloin Neighborhood Development Corporation, the People's Garden, is a volunteer-led urban farm that grows and harvests free fruit and vegetables for the immediate community. You can check them out at tndc.org. Before we go any further, we should celebrate the life of and have a brief tribute to Vanity here on KFJC, a track called Makeup from the first Vanity 6 album, On Your Wave of the West.

Reggae Pioneer Joe Higgs here on KFJC with My Baby Still Loves Me and Kevin Ayers with Blaming It All on Love for the Rainbow Takeaway LP. I'm Kevin Adante here on KFJC. The Santa Clara Valley Mental Health Department works to assist community individuals affected by mental illness and serious emotional disturbance by delivering effective and accessible services to those in need. In addition, the suicide prevention program of the Santa Clara Valley Mental Health Department can be reached at 1-408-885-3982. New from Timmy's Organism and Please Don't Be Going on KFJC. See.

Ritual on KFJC, a track called Nine. Killing Joke from Revelations, a kickoff track from that LP. The Hum, Rocket Scientist, did Hit the Light. Raza Negra from Madrid with No Serve, Yorar, and the Kinks, the title track from the Arthur LP. I'm Kevin Adante. When I did the entertainment calendar and everything and told us about our schedule here at KFJC, one thing I did not mention was a show we're putting on and broadcasting live here at the station. It is going to be Dispirit. This is going to be Underworld Opera Presents. And it is going to be featuring Dispirit, Newthgrush, and Lycus. There is a recent change in the schedule. Originally, Coffins was going to be appearing, but that show will be broadcast here on KFJC starting at 7:30. I also want to let you know that Freedom of the Press Foundation is a nonprofit organization that helps to support and defend public interest journalism that exposes mismanagement, corruption, and lawbreaking in government. Freedom of the Press Foundation supports a variety of encryption tools for journalists and maintains a secure drop whistleblower submission system project. Check them out at freedom.press. Right now, we got the Saints for you on KFJC. Say.

heaven. I ain't so sure that I will, for I'm a poor man. But I look down on my riches

Spacecraft, new 7-inch from them with Paper Airplanes, Rhino 39ed, Frelixen Stomp, Beth Custer Ensemble, and that clarinet thingy in there, Wag the Puppy, Paul Weller at the top of the hour, When Your Garden's Overgrown, Sid Barrett, his version of a James Joyce poem put to music, Golden Hair, and continuing the Irish theme, we are

Broadcasting from Foothill College, this is KFJC, Los Altos Hills. Thanks for listening this afternoon. This is the Hydrogen Jukebox, and my name is Isotope. Let's get started today with this track from the compilation titled Spirit of Malambo. This is by Jabula, and it's titled Thunder Into Our Hearts on KFJC, your Wave of the West.

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All right, let's get on with it now with the Max Johnson Quartet. I'm going to play a couple of tracks for you from the album titled The Prisoner. And the first track will be number 6, Arrival, and number 58, Orange Alert. And yes, this is music inspired by the television series The Prisoner. So that's coming right up, KFJC, your Wave of the West.